living in them city streets. You don't know whether you're going or coming. What is this world coming to?

So what is it? Not because I didn't really sound good out from Dublin. You're not playing many tribute to the Dublin tonight. Don't worry yourself. Alright, so. We're just gonna have some fun. Who wanna have fun? You wanna end up with us?

Yes, yes, ladies and gentlemen, you're tuning into Nebula FM. And now on the decks, Lucas with some 140 power dubstep in the mix.

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1: hard. The music is what it's all about. I love it just like you love it. That's why you're here. I'm here because I love to play. You don't come, I can't play, and I love to play.
0: So,
1: we don't make too many speeches because it's all about the music. You just heard a hardcore sequence of hot shot dub plates from down Jamaica way. Right about now, we're going to start to change the pace and change the style. During the course of the night, we switch and we swap and we ride around the track together.
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We are done making someone else the fucking prize. We are

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Current timeline no longer matches current potential. Beginning forced migration. Scanning for hidden limits. Detected.

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Overwritten. Detecting human operating system. Unsupported version. 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
1: Creation.
0: This is a full house two. From now till the end of 11 o'clock. Thank you very much.
1: Installing reality.
0: This was really, really what we expected. Next up, friend of the house, Arne C. Better known as Pradarne. This is phase four till midnight. Phase four at your service.
1: And activating no return protocol. Done. Administrator access granted. Default IP.

0: space for the last minute. Jens. So now I am on the mic because it's Jens's birthday. We're celebrating Jens's birthday. We're having an interview with Jens, Jens van Halen. Are you there?
1: Microphone check. Microphone check, check, microphone yes. Check.
0: I hear you, Cloud.
1: Loud and clear.
0: Loud and clear.
1: How do you do that? Some at the USB me.
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0: We're thinking about an extended set.
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1: Good man is very hard to find. 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Some girl them nowadays them have a dirty habit. Say your mother live good and find him them one pitch. You can't get them off, you know. 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